0: 104.5 FM is CKMR Strathmore, Golden West, connecting communities. Strathmore Now News.
1: I'm Brandon Zebiak with your local news update. Brooks RCMP are asking for the public's help after an attempted horse theft from a rural property. Police say the incident happened during the night of July 5th after the property owner found ropes that appeared to have been used to corral horses and a gate left open. The investigation is ongoing. Anyone with information is asked to contact the Brooks RCMP detachment. New high school projects in Chestermere and Brooks are moving ahead as part of the provincial government's School Now initiative. The design phases are underway for a new grades 10 to 12 school in Chestermere's Chelsea community and a new grades 9 to 12 school in the Brooks area. The School Now program is designed to speed up project timelines by up to 9 months as Alberta works to add more classroom space. The province expects to see 90,000 new students over the next 4 years, creating the need for additional schools. The Strathmore and District Agricultural Grounds will be buzzing with activity tomorrow. 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And the Mad Hatter's Cornhole Club Tournament gets underway at 10 o'clock. 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

We're always keeping the Strathmore Now app up to date. 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

Tim Hicks and Talk to Time. How you doing? It's Tank Montana. This is Today in Country Music History for July 11th. On this date in 1987, can you believe it? George Strait was number one with All My Exes Live in Texas. And on this date in 2012, Luke Bryan was number one on the charts with Drunk on You, the third single from his album Tailgates

Get to drinking. Zach John King up one notch to number 19 on American Country Countdown. It's Ryan Fox hanging this weekend with Corey Kent.

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1: Bro, it's 2 a.m. It's hot. The AC has crashed.
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3: Oh, it's like a sauna

Morgan Wallen sliding up one spot this weekend to number two on American Country Countdown. It's Don't We. It's Ryan Box. And now we have arrived to the number one song in America. And it's by an artist who has reached number one here on our chart an incredible 26 times with massive hits like Burning It Down, Dirt Road Anthem, Big Green Tractor, Don't You Want to Stay, and Take a Little Ride. But with this latest number one, his 27th, he enters even more rarefied air, as he's now passed legends George Strait and Alan Jackson to become the star with the fourth most number one hits. A list, by the way, that